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Fire alarm to Washington, 78 Madison Drive, for a sick person. Presidential Drive, Ashwaugh Drive, 2117.

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0: Sorry, Lynn, this is Washington Ambulance 1 responding.
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for Concord and Geneva, 453 North Main Street, Apartment 5A, Chastain, Delta Level. 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
1: Received. 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

London Warner, Hopkins Ambulance, 69 Waldorf Hill Road, number 6. Be procedure Delta level. London Warner with Hopkins and Ambulance, 69 Waldorf Hill Road, unit number 6. Be procedure Delta level. Flanders Road, Dugald Road, 108.

10-foot Warner, 69 Walls Orange Hill Road, Apartment 6, seizure. 3-10-foot Warner, 69 Walls Orange Hill Road, Apartment 6, seizure. Retro at 113.

Secretary Temple Warner, 69 Wuthering Hill Road, Apartment 6, seizure. 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

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Still on Concord Ambulance 449 Concord Street. 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

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Believed to be 76 Bridge Street for a building fire. Tell the Hillsborough Units, Seneca Engine and Tanker, Antrim Engine and Tanker, Deering Engine, a Washington Engine, touching Kemper Area, C1. Believed to be 76 Bridge Street, reported building fire. Between Summer Street and Hill Street, time of 311, operate channel 2 on arrival. That's the demo phone I have you on.

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1: Marlin Hillsboro, C3 responding.
0: C3 responding. I got three calls. It is fully involved with the garage. It's the vacant building that's been under construction, if that helps you.
1: Yeah, received. Probably ought to upgrade it.
0: All right, hold on a second.

0: Hillsborough, see when responding.
1: See when you're responding. I don't know if you copy what I gave C3. I'll be transmitting in a second here. 1 second. Three callers reporting the vacant building.
0: Three, four, reporting.

0: 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I'm transmitting a second alarm for the town of Hillsboro for 76 Bridge Street. 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
0: If I see one, you're on the scene established, man. 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We'll notify Eversource, priority 1. 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
0: 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Thank you.

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0: This road command, fire alarm. I'm answering.
1: Be advised, I do have an all clear on the building at this time. It appears to be unoccupied.
0: Okay, that's what I see when you're putting all clear in the building. Non-occupied structure. I have a source that's been notified prior to one.

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0: EverSource gave us a 45-minute ETA, and Hopkinton is probably not going to get out. Do you want me to back those, or do you want me to stand by a minute?
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1: Hacker, and just joining the scene, 2. Bob, Hillsborough Command.
2: Hillsborough Command, answering.
1: Chief, is that the house with the long, that really long driveway?
2: No, negative. This is the one that sits down close to the road, right next to the one with the long driveway.
1: Alright. Do you think it's 79?
2: Stand by. I'll confirm here in a second.

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2: Hillsborough Command, answer.
1: So, we got everything on the road with the exception of the interim taker, which we're still working on, and Bradford will be out the door in a minute.
2: Have it. We're making good progress here. Continue the unit for now.
1: Okay, making good progress. Continue on. And, Chief, you just reached the first 20-minute mark.
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0: That was all command channel. Hillsborough command answering. Alright, we've got everybody on the road. The only exception is the Antrim tanker and the Hoffington engine.
1: Received. You do not need to backfill up. Did you cover the station?
0: That was going to be my next question.
1: Yeah, why don't you do that? I'm going to kind of keep the Deering engine free on the Deering end of it so we can send them out on this side of town because we got them all plugged up here.
0: Okay. And the Francistown engine and the Bradford engine are still en route. Other than that, everybody should be there. And I'll back to the station.
1: Received.

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1: See you third mark.
0: Chief, do we figure out if that's probably 79?
1: I'll confirm.

0: 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The five answering. Looks like this will be 71-71.
1: All right, 71 Bridge Street.

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1: Bomb entering, command.
0: From Hillsborough C1, placing the under control, holding all companies with extensive overhaul.

0: Unit command reporting the out of control. You're holding the assignment. You have extensive overhaul. 433, KVSX 4-2. And Chief, we're about 5 out on the fourth mark.
1: Proceed, we'll start on that now. We're going to continue those. 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

0: talked to the ambulance one, and they said it's the little house to the right. 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She told us. 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

0: pardon me. 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Command answering. We reached six mark. 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All crews are out of the building at this time.
1: Power on the six mark. 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

found the boat, LS 48 Woodhill Road, difficulty breathing, trial level. It's found the boat, LS number 48 Woodhill Road, difficulty breathing. The Martin Center Road, Wilson Meadow Road, 501.

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1: Just met up with my PD unit. 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We are clear and returning in service.
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The Dunbar Ambulance 11, Holiday Short Drive, followed back in 3 Alpha Lima. 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
1: Okay, can you check 104, see if he went to the scene?
2: All set. Not that patient.
0: Fire alarm to Dunbarton 04. Dunbarton ambulance line, I don't know if he has his radio on him, but it looks like on the IAR that he put himself to the scene.
1: Okay, I'll respond and then.
0: You Dunbarton ambulance line, you're responding. Was there another unit trying to call fire alarm?
2: Matty, MLT, you can cancel fire, it's not that patient, we're all set, we're already loaded.
0: Okay, very good, thank you. Dunbarton fire units can hold in quarters. Pembroke fire units can hold in quarters. Pembroke C1, okay.
3: Pembroke C1, copy. Thank you.

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1: Five, answer.
0: Is there still a Concord unit on QSR Jeff?
1: Yeah, they've been there for about 2 minutes now. Okay, I'll show you 4-3-2 responding.

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1: Message received. I'll probably give you a call when I get on the scene.

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They called in with the team, so you'll probably have it open before you go.

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0: Go ahead.
3: Morning, Matt. So we are doing pump testing today. And they've got engine 3, 6 in the tanker up there currently. And engine 5 will be heading that way for quarter of the 8 to do their pump testing. So they'll be out for a little bit, but they'll be swapping into the reserve piece. And that'll continue to happen for 4 and 7 also.
0: Okay, receive. Engine 3 is there now, engine 5 to follow, swapping in engine 3 after.
3: Yeah, and I'll call you via telephone when

Penacook ambulance in Boston, 119 North Main Street for dizziness, tri-level. For the Penacook ambulance in Boston, 119 North Main Street, dizziness, tri-level. Jackson Street Academy, 3727.

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1: 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She turned the water on in

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1: We are in engine 3. 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
0: 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You're in service and you'll be responding from the comp.

0: clouds and see when we'll be up on scene. Two-story, wood frame residential. Nothing short from three sides to left sounding. Evacuation complete. We'll be investigating.
1: When you're on scene, story residential, nothing showing three sides. Channel 3, the operation.

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rescue hop from an ambulance, 85 East Main Street, for chest pain, Delta level. 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
3: From Portable Tower 1, smoke detector floor number 1, no apparent cause. We'll hold Tower 1 only, all is going to return. Command is going to be terminated, all so be clear.
1: Command from Portable Tower 1. Smoke detector first floor, no apparent cause. 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
1: Hillsboro C1, Andrew.
0: I just got a call from the facility in here. Apparently there's some sort of assault going on over there. And they were requesting an ambulance. Do you want a separate incident or just add the ambulance onto this one? They're not sure if it was pulled because of this.
1: Yeah, I would start a different incident then, please.

0: on the hill, very ambulance, Cape Woody, go 11 Bobcat Boulevard. Behind the yellow building, for insult. Hillsborough ambulance. Cape Woody, go 11 Bobcat Boulevard. Behind the yellow building, for insult.
1: 31. Brown Tower, London.
0: Tower.
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0: JC1, Hillsboro Mills 1, to come, and all, come all the way in where your command vehicle is.
2: Hillsboro C1, silent. The fire alarm activation is as reported. Their system's down due to a fire extinguisher issue.
0: Receive as reported, remaining alarm for a extinguisher issue, 849.

Crockett email 7, Royal Gardens, correction, 13 Royal Gardens, apartment 6. Abdominal pain, sick person, alpha level. So I'm Crockett email 7, 13 Royal Gardens, apartment 6. Abdominal pain, sick person, alpha level. Chamberlain Circle, dead end, 8-5.

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0: 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Just park by my command vehicle.
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1: 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I'll be responding.
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1: They're going to request a second ambulance to this location. 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
0: Okay, receive. 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You're done with that one.

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Difficulty reading delta level. 923.

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0: 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Could you try calling the caller back? 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

Mount Fitzhill ambulance, 47 Concrete Hill Road. For a seizure, not alert, Delta level. Fitzhill ambulance, 47 Concrete Hill Road. Not alert, seizure, Delta level. Boss Ave, Flight Road 1201.

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First sick person, try a little. Pentecost Ambulance in Boston, Merrimack County, home 325, getting off the highway, 2 weeks, room 2105, first sick person. 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
1: One responding. 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
0: 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There's Northwood Ambulance, one will start Stratford.
2: One responding.
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1: Hillsborough Ambulance 1 responding. 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

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State Route 103, Pierce Road, 34.

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1: Yeah, med call. Or both. Are you guys taking it?
0: Yeah, we were heading up there to meet them at the training grounds. We'll take it so they can continue on with what they're doing.
1: Okay, perfect. 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

0: whatever. 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
1: We'll take it.
0: Okay. Dempster said they were going to take it for you so you guys could continue training, but if you want it, it's yours.
1: Yeah, we'll take it.
0: Okay, ABL 7, you can go back in.

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1: 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I guess start mutual aid and we'll see if we can free somebody up.

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0: 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Car three, guys.
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2: 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Nothing shown from 3. We'll be investigating.
1: You're on scene. Nothing shown. 3 sides. 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
1: And the ladder is there, they should be able to handle. 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They'll be in 1423.

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1: Let's take car 3.
0: I'll be in service. Ambulance 3 is en route to the Elliott. Also, AMR just passed us. I don't know if they were communicating, but they should be there in about a minute.
1: If you're in ambulance 3 near the Elliott, and they have not been. Thank you.
0: Yep, no problem.

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0: Two refusals. AMR's been canceled. Ladder three's in service.
1: Two refusals. AMR. Yes. You're in.

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1: 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Are you copying me now?
0: Loud and clear. You're in.

0: Fire Alarm Battalion 2.
1: Go ahead, Fire Alarm. I'm about to train the ground.
0: Got a box at 60 Old Turnpike Road. Pretty sure this is because of the flow in the hydrant over there.
1: Yeah, I'm sure it is. 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I'll go check it out.
0: Receive. Well, I'll sign you to it, Chief. Thank you.

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0: Okay, very good. Thank you.

Pembroke Ambulance, 610 Borough Road, apartment A1. Sick person, not alert, Delta level. Pembroke Ambulance, 610 Borough Road, apartment A1. Sick person, not alert, Delta level. Ellie Lane, 6th Range Road, 1570, ambulance, 1570.

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0: Yeah, it's primitive. They're due.

0: 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Nothing obvious. 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

0: be on scene establishing Emerald Place Command. We'll be set on the Alpha Sound. Be going to 2.
1: Okay, panel is reset. Have you made it to the community room just to

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Charlie, ambulance one. 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
1: Scientist, you're on scene. 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Next.

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1: Yeah, from Firefighter Odom, they were here on their first day, same issue. 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

Hillsborough Ambulance, stage for your police, 38 Old Driftway. 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West Main Street, dead end, 201.

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1: Rescue hopped in an ambulance, 674 Route 103 West for a fall. Not alert, down the level. Warner Rescue hopped in an ambulance, 674 Route 103 West, fall, not alert, down the level. Rural Beach District Road, West Rural District Road, 1606.
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0: Should be a sprinkler issue, we're going to hold engine 4, he's working with the rep. 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I'll be clear.
1: Sprinkler issue, engine 4. 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

So I'm talking about Florida Harris Hill, 20 Maitland Street, room 216. Sick person vomiting out a little. So I'm talking about Florida Harris Hill, 20 Maitland Street, room 216. Sick person vomiting out a little. South Main Street, 1718.

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The Salon for Concord Taiwan, building 719 Walker Street, chest pain and delta level. 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
1: Fire alarm, ambulance 1 and route to the Elliott.
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0: 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For abdominal pain, try a little. So Hong Kong, engine 4, ambulance 5, 99 Clinton Street, unit 312, abdominal pain, try a little. So Orchard to Berg Street, 1743.
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So I'm Crockett Engine 5 with Low Ambulance, Presidential Oaks, 200 Pleasant Street, room 207. First psych issue, altered mental status, try low. So I'm Crockett Engine 5 with Low Ambulance, at Presidential Oaks, 200 Pleasant Street, room 207. For an altered mental status, psych issue, try low.

0: 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We do have an interior trip. 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
2: 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Be establishing Hope Ave Command. Command will be set in Alpha Delta Corner. Going to 2.
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0: 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Okay, receive from Fort Lauderdale, 1 will place you under control, smoke from Cookman.
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1: Okay, received from Portable Tower 1, smoke from cooking. 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Command's gonna be terminated, I'll be clear.

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0: Sure. I'll put you on it, engine 5. 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

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Pembroke Ambulance, Vino's Restaurant, 16 Sheep Davis Road for a fall outside of the head injury Bravo level, 1758.

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Affirmative, we're firing an ambulance in the area of 193 Reservoir Drive for a possible motor vehicle accident. So we're firing an ambulance in the area of 193 Reservoir Drive, meet police, motor vehicle accident, 1910.

0: 17.
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0: Roger, 4 and ambulance 1, New Hampshire Hospital, APS, 36 Clinton Street, possible CVA. Roger, 4 and ambulance 1, New Hampshire Hospital, APS, 36 Clinton Street, possible CVA.
1: 1958.

0: Bayport, then. Do you have a call for us?
1: New Hampshire Hospital APF. You want it?
0: Would love to. A1 copies direct. Thank you.
1: Company 7.